0: I was introduced through Wukong by looking at game science and reading an article. So, yeah, I just fell in love with the game, and it's got great music. I just think maybe the tempo, I think it really fits the game, the progression throughout the game, I think it just really fits it.
1: 黑神话悟空的故事源自于《西游记》，也吸引了一些没有玩过游戏但是喜欢《西游记》的台湾观众。
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